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1: Welcome. I'm Sam, your AI-powered weather guide. Let's take a look at today's weather. The sky is partly dressed in clouds today. It's around 28 degrees today, but it feels more like 32. Winds are blowing at 6 meters per second. The UV index is 0. The sea is warm, about 31 degrees. As for tomorrow, the weather conditions partly cloudy, with temperatures near 29, feeling like 33. Expect winds up to 11 meters per second. 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
2: Good day. Sam here with the latest weather for you. Let's take a look at today's weather. The weather condition is partly cloudy. It's around 28 degrees today, but it feels more like 32. Winds are blowing at 5 meters per second. The UV index is 2. The sea is warm, about 31 degrees. As for tomorrow, the weather condition is partly cloudy, with temperatures near 29, feeling like 33. Expect winds up to 11 meters per second. 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
1: 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Medicine Man at Juan. 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
1: Good day. Sam here with the latest weather for you. Let's take a look at today's weather. The weather condition is partly cloudy. It's around 30 degrees today, but it feels more like 37. Winds are blowing at 5 meters per second. The UV index is 4. The sea is warm, about 31 degrees. As for tomorrow, the weather condition is partly cloudy, with temperatures near 29, feeling like 33. Expect winds up to 11 meters per second. 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
1: Welcome. I'm Sam, your AI-powered weather guide. Let's take a look at today's weather. The weather condition is partly cloudy. It's around 32 degrees today, but it feels more like 43. Winds are blowing at 5 meters per second. The UV index is 7. The sea is warm, about 31 degrees. As for tomorrow, the weather condition is partly cloudy, with temperatures near 29, feeling like 33. Expect winds up to 10 meters per second.

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1: Greetings. I'm Sam, ready with your weather update for today. Let's take a look at today's weather. The weather condition is sunny. It's around 33 degrees today, but it feels more like 47. Winds are blowing at 6 meters per second. The UV index is 11. The sea is warm, about 31 degrees. As for tomorrow, the weather condition is partly cloudy, with temperatures near 29, feeling like 33. Expect winds up to 10 meters per second. 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
1: Hey there, Sam here with your latest weather update. Let's take a look at today's weather. The weather condition is sunny. It's around 34 degrees today, but it feels more like 49. Winds are blowing at 4 meters per second. The UV index is 11. The sea is warm, about 31 degrees. As for tomorrow, the weather condition is partly cloudy, with temperatures near 29, feeling like 33. Expect winds up to 10 meters per second. 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
3: Greetings. I'm Sam, ready with your weather update for today. Let's take a look at today's weather. The weather condition is patchy rain nearby. It's around 34 degrees today, but it feels more like 48. Winds are blowing at 4 meters per second. The UV index is 9. The sea is warm, about 31 degrees. As for tomorrow, the weather condition is partly cloudy, with temperatures near 29, feeling like 33. Expect winds up to 10 meters per second every Friday night. 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
1: 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Medicine Man at Juan. 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
2: Welcome. I'm Sam, your AI-powered weather guide. Let's take a look at today's weather. The weather condition is patchy rain nearby. It's around 35 degrees today, but it feels more like 37. Winds are blowing at 5 meters per second. The UV index is 6. The sea is warm, about 31 degrees. As for tomorrow, the weather condition is partly cloudy, with temperatures near 29, feeling like 33. Expect winds up to 10 meters per second. 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
1: Island vibes and clear skies. Sam here to find out. Let's take a look at today's weather. The weather condition is light rain shower. It's around 32 degrees today, but it feels more like 41. Winds are blowing at 7 meters per second. The UV index is 3. The sea is warm, about 31 degrees. As for tomorrow, the weather condition is partly cloudy, with temperatures near 29, feeling like 33. Expect winds up to 11 meters per second. 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
2: Welcome. I'm Sam, your AI-powered weather guide. Let's take a look at today's weather. The weather condition is patchy rain nearby. It's around 32 degrees today, but it feels more like 41. Winds are blowing at 8 meters per second. The UV index is 1. The sea is warm, about 31 degrees. As for tomorrow, the weather condition is partly cloudy, with temperatures near 29, feeling like 33. Expect winds up to 11 meters per second. 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
1: Hey there, Sam here with your latest weather update. Let's take a look at today's weather. The weather condition is partly cloudy. It's around 28 degrees today, but it feels more like 32. Winds are blowing at 7 meters per second. The UV index is zero. The sea is warm, about 31 degrees. As for tomorrow, the weather condition is light rain shower, with temperatures near 29, feeling like 33. Expect winds up to 11 meters per second. 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